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0: south, that is Air Bravo 329, Medevac.
1: Air Bravo 329, Medevac, go ahead.
0: We got the list set at Midnight. We'd like to request get to Turgav for the find out 1-4, and then the individual will plan to bring down for that.
1: Roger, clear as requested.
0: Clear as requested for Route 329.

0: 11 medevac.
1: Phoenix Star 011 medevac, Toronto Center, good evening, squawk code 3402. What altitude are you looking for?
0: Yeah,
1: Phoenix North 011 medevac, roger, squawk ident, you're cleared to the Moose Knee Airport, press position direct, 13000 while in control there, please.
0: Cleared to the Moose Knee Airport, please, position direct, 13000 while in control there, Phoenix North 011 medevac.
1: Phoenix Star 011 medevac, roger, identified through 8200, with an EL altimeter 3009er.
0: 3009er, Phoenix Star 011 medevac, and at 3, you request 15000.
1: Phoenix Star 011 medevac, roger, climb 15000.
0: 15000, Phoenix Star 011 medevac, thank you.
1: Roger, I wasn't sure, I thought I heard you say 13, but that's good.
0: Center, Bravo
1: 329
0: medevac, look for lower.
1: Charles on the other line, say again.
0: This is Bravo 329 medevac,
1: request descent. Bravo 329 medevac, roger, descent 5000, Simmons altimeter 3007, and you can switch now to 128 decimal 3 for me, please. Roger, Simmons altimeter 3007, loud and clear now, thanks.

0: Sorry, Miss Lost Soul, say again. Certainly, Air Bravo 329 Medevac via Urgas. You are cleared to the Iroquois Falls Airport for the RNAV runway 14 approach. Hey, Bravo 329 Medevac, Roger, you can rate over to mandatory frequency, and if you want to call me back above, say, 2,000 feet, I'll hear you to close, if not, 1-888.
1: Over to mandatory, we'll call you at about 2,000 feet for about 3,000
0: feet. I'm good.

0: 0011 medevac, descend to 5,000 on Moose and the altimeter 3006.
1: 5,000, I'd approach it on 3006, proceed to car 011 medevac. And this winner in the TPZ direct access to center ourselves up for the visual 06.
0: Cleared as requested.
1: Thanks,
0: 0011 medevac, Roger.

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1: Indexar
0: 011 Medevac, roger, you can grade over to mandatory frequency 22.5 and you call me back down and clear to close on this frequency.
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0: center, finish for 0-1-1, side of that is at legal condition for the field plate.
1: Phoenix Road 0-1-1, Medevac, Roger, check canceling IFR and alerting services. You can go back to mandatory frequency, we'll talk to you on the way out.
0: Activity, Phoenix Road 0-1-1, Medevac.

0: Bravo 329 Medevac Roger, check canceling IFR and alerting services. You can go back to mandatory frequency and we'll talk to you on the way out. If you can depart VFR, give me a call.
1: Mandatory, we'll call for about

0: Center to Logan, above up to 329 medevacs, report officer, Paul, traffic 239.
1: Above 329 medevacs, Toronto Center, good evening. You're cleared to the Sudbury Airport, last position direct. I climbed to 14000, and squawk code is 4324.
0: Airport,
1: for about 329 medevac. About 329 medevac, roger, and identified on the code change.

0: Charlie, Center Bravo 329, medevac.
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1: Okay, via VITOP, clear the RNAV 03 approach, Timmins Jazz 435.

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0: Looking to pick up our clearance, that's runway 2-4, 401.

0: Phoenix North 011. You're clear to the Winooman and Lake Airport. Fly Mussini direct. Maintain 16,000 while in controlled airspace. Depart runway 24. Proceed on course. Mark code is 0501. Port airborne with me this frequency.
1: Clear to one of those lakes. Okay, direct. 1-5-1-6-7, still airspace, 0-5-0-1, and still reporting airborne, 0-1-1-5-0-1.

0: Center, Phoenix Park 011, Medevac is at what? Motion even to climb to 14,000. Question, 1,400 for 16,000 direct to the limit.
1: Phoenix Park 011, Medevac, Roger, radar identified on departure.
0: Just want to confirm, are we clear direct or is it boosting the airport, one of the lake airport direct track?
1: Okay, so 011 Medevac, proceed direct to Winooman and Lake.
0: Winooman Lake, thanks. Thanks, 011 Medevac.

0: Phoenix North 011 Medevac, continue climb for level 180.
1: Continue climb for level 180, Phoenix 011 Medevac.

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0: 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Jazz 428 off Timmins, 2600 for 4000.
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1: 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Direct Elusi on course, climb maintain flight level 250.
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0: 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Pulse 105, medevac off runway 28, climbing through 2,500.
1: Pulse 105, medevac, Toronto Center identified. Clear direct 4 to Albany, climb 17,000.
0: Clear direct 4 to Albany, climb 17,000, pulse 105, medevac.

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0: Toronto Center, this is Thunder 104 off of runway 03 in Timmins, climbing through 1,600 feet to 4,000 feet.
1: Thunder 104, Toronto identified on departure, climb 13,000, direct Moosonee.
0: Direct Moosonee, climb 13,000, Thunder 104.
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1: Follow up on 03, medevac, Toronto Center, good day.

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2: Thunder 107, airborne off 03, climbing through 600 for 4000.
0: Thunder 107, Toronto identified on departure, climb 6000, direct destination.
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0: 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Thank you.

0: 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I'm going to change your descent clearance. 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
1: Okay, Thunder 104, speed 165 knots or less.

0: under 8605, that's all clear from this new airport, Arnav, runway 06 approach.
1: Clear for the Arnav 06 approach, via Duffel, Thunder 860.
0: Thunder 860, Roger, thanks. Company King Air heading at Kansas City IFR. They're about 22 miles southwest of the field now, going into the runway 06 heading. You can contact Kim and Ringer for an update on that, 122.5. I will have company King Air following in behind.
1: Roger that, over to 22.5, Thunder 860.
0: Roger.

0: morning, 371. Airborne off 4-8-8-8 in the climb 14-400.
1: 371, Toronto Center, good morning. You're identified on departure. Clear direct to Moose in the airport. Doesn't maintain 17,000.
0: Up 17,000, clear direct to Moose City for Cree 871.

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3: 3372, 82 left out the moon.
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0: Over to 3372 at 170 south of Atta, 102.
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1: 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Instead of maintain 14,000 while in control airspace.
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1: Check the mark on the traffic, clear direct ROV 2 and then Gustle, Pulse 105, medevac.
0: 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Thanks, Miss Neal, 3 against B 006.

0: Thunder 104, the traffic ahead of me has canceled the IFR via Bechtel, clear for the Moosomi Airport, RNAV runway 06 approach.
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0: 105 Medevac, you're following King Air traffic, just turning to a 10-mile final there from runway 06. After Duxel, your quick rec ANTED. I expect to have your clearance right around Duxel.
1: All right, after Duxel, clearance right to ANTED, and we'll stand by for the approach first. 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
0: Yeah, I'm sorry, sir, that was my mistake. I meant 4,000 when ready, continue to send 4,000 when ready.
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0: Pulse 105, medevac, traffic ahead of you. Actually, just canceled the IFR. There's 7 miles final for runway 06 now. Via Rostu, clear from Lucene Airport, RNF runway 06 approach.
1: Via Rostu, clear for your RNF runway 06 approach, and Lucene, Pulse 105, medevac, thank you.
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0: 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You can change to unroute frequencies this time, and be in uncontrolled again on the other side of that. Just be sure to report your arrival with, in Weberley there, at Wapscale 3018.
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0: 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Let them know you canceled with me. Have a nice day.
1: Well, on that, I will sit down. Happy day, Cree, San Jose.

0: First round, good morning, terminal 1560, Airbus Siemens, running to 2200 for full down.
1: Perimeter 1560, terminal center, good morning. For the climb, turn left, heading to 190, and climb, flight level 210.
0: Left heading 190, climb flight level 210, terminal 1560.
1: Perimeter 1560, roger, thanks. I have a very slight change to your routing today. When you have a convenient moment, let me know. It won't be much of a change.
0: Confirm 200. Tower Terminal 1560, go ahead.
1: Affirmative 1560, you're now cleared to the Hamilton Airport by present position, direct Wyerton. That's Yankee, Victor, Victor. Then direct Titos for the Titos 1, club and maintain for the 210.
0: So to Hamilton by present position, direct to Wyerton, Yankee, Victor, Victor. Then Titos, Titos 1 to Hamilton, class level 210, Tower 1560.
1: 1560, that's all correct, thanks. You are clear, direct Wyerton on course now.
0: Clear, direct Wyerton on course, terminal 1560.

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1: runway 1-33-72 with the AOS for planning, runway 06. 3-871, tunnel center 900,000. Thank you, Lucy, altimeter
0: 3007,
1: when ready to send 5,000. 3007,
0: and down to
1: 51
0: for ready,
1: 3871. 3-871, thanks. You said you're planning 06 there. We plan to go straight into visual there, or do you want decimal?
0: We'll go for visual for Crete 71.
1: Okay, very good. Thank you. Advice with Field Insight.

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1: Paul, 703 Medevac, call center, flight level 250, thank you.
0: And requesting descent to flight level 210, Paul, 703 Medevac.
1: Paul, 703 Medevac, descend and maintain flight level 210.
0: Maintain flight level 210, call 103 Medevac.
2: 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We have loosening in sight. 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
1: 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Flight level 230. The Timmins altimeter is 2999. Oh, sorry, it's 2988. 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

0: Comcast 427, you are number one for 10 minutes there. No delays anticipated. Just waiting for traffic to depart runway 28. Should be airborne momentarily.
1: 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And yeah, we're playing the RNO-03 via VITOP.
0: Jazz 427, affirmative. Yes, after VITOP, you could direct Goop up.
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0: Thunder 102 is showing under gun control airspace now. The Attawapiskat altimeter is 3020. You changed the onward frequencies, and be sure to report to arrival on Attawapiskat.
1: 3020, we'll report our arrival on Attawapiskat. Change 100, we'll talk to you later.
0: Roger. Jazz 427, that traffic is airborne now via VITOP. You're cleared to the Timmins Airport, RNF runway 03 approach.
2: VITOP cleared the RNF 03 approach into Timmins, Jazz 427.
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3: Concord 8, Air Bravo 250, Medevac, off Timmins, passenger 1790.
0: Air Bravo 250, Medevac, Toronto Center, hello, you're identified on departure. For the climb, turn left heading 250 and climb to 15,000.
3: Okay, left turn 250 up to 15,000, Bravo 250, Medevac.

0: runs off a 250 medevac, and 250 looks like it's going to be a little closer than I thought it was going to be. Let's make the heading 270. I've just got traffic coming in from the south. As soon as I get you buzzing up, I'll have you on course. 270 for the heading, please.
1: Yeah, 270 works, 270 medevac.

0: Charlie Sanders, this is Thunder 104 on 132.7. We're just airborne off of runway 06, 1,300 feet, climbing to 4,000.
1: Thunder 104, Charlie Sanders, good morning, you're identified for departure. Clear direct to Port Albany Airport, Thunder maintain 6,000 while controller.
0: Thunder maintain 6,000, and we're clear direct to Port Albany, Thunder 104.
1: Thunder. Pulse 103 medevac, you're cleared to descend into high-level controlled airspace in the vicinity of Port Albany. The Ottawa Scale altimeter is 3020.
0: Yeah, Pulse 103 medevac, cleared to control high-level airspace in the vicinity of Port Albany and check 3020.
1: Pulse 103 medevac, roger, thanks, report leaving flight level 180.
0: Call you through 180, Pulse 103 medevac.

0: Pulse 103 Medevac, to give you a heads up, in the vicinity of Fort Albany, there will be King Air traffic on their way in there at the same time as you. They're coming from Missini. It's a Thunder 104. They'll be in the vicinity of Fort Albany same time as you.
1: Okay, Pulse 103, check some arcs on the traffic.
0: It's under 104, same goes for you in reverse. In the Fort Albany area, around the same time as you, will be a Pulse 103 Medevac. Pilatus coming from the south.
2: Roger that, take a motion. Thank you. Under 104.

0: edge of communications coverage there with a perimeter 1900 at flight level 190. I'm sorry, who was last call? Toronto, say again, please.
1: Perimeter 1900.
0: Okay, perimeter 1900. We're right there. I got Chanel, flight level 190. Thanks.
1: And Perimeter
0: 1900, clear direct decimal.

0: Thomas Center, good morning. Number 860 with you at a Whitney climbing through 2300.
1: Thunder 860 South Center, hello, squawker deck. Thunder 860, you're identified maybe 2600 now. Thank you. You're clear to the Timmins Airport via Prism Position Direct. Climb and maintain flightable 200. Your clearance is valid, leaving 4000.
0: Clearance valid, leaving 4000. And, position, clear direct Timmins. Climb flight level 200. Thunder 860.
1: That's all correct, thank you. Thunder 104 showing an uncontrolled airspace now. The Anawapa Kent altimeter 3020. You can change to 100 frequencies and keep an eye out for that Pulse 103 medevac in the Fort Albany area. Make sure you report your arrival with 888 number, please.
2: 3020, check Kumux and we'll coordinate with Northbound Orange traffic. Thank you very much, Thunder 104.
0: Thunder Pulse 103 medevac, send it through 180.
1: Pulse 103 medevac, roger, thanks. You're uncontrolled airspace now. I don't want to get altimeter again, 3020. You can change down to frequencies. Be sure to report your arrival with the 888 number in Fort Albany. 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Thunder 104, we're in Fort Albany.
0: Fort Albany, and report on the 888 number, and watching for Thunder 104. Thanks.
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1: 3703, you are clear, control, change on route, with Fox Southbound.
0: Thank you, for Southern Creek, Total 3, Thanksgiving, we'll talk to you soon.
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0: To let you know we're out here, out of Montevideo, on the IFR 10. We're going to climb to 10-5 to Ottawa, but
1: 871, yeah, I checked that. Yeah, no traffic to report, yeah.
0: Okay, at this point, we're going to proceed on route. Have a good afternoon.
1: Talk to you soon, though.

0: 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We got the 216, we'd like to cancel IFR and alerting.
1: Sorry, 60, your flight plan is now closed. There should be a King Air departing off of runway 03 momentarily. He'll be heading up to Fort Albany. You can call radio 122.3. So long.
0: 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Good day.

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1: 105, you're identified, clear direct Fort Albany, climb 1,000.
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0: Senator 1900, clear to the Moose Knee Airport for an approach. 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
1: 1205 medevac, you're on the center, good day. Climb flight level 200, clear direct
0: instrument. Climb flight level 200, clear direct instrument, 1205.

0: Center on the Center Perimeter 1800, good day, through 2100.
1: Center 1800, Toronto Center, good day, climb flight level 210, clear to Tito's on course.
0: Climb flight level 210 and clear Tito's on course, perimeter 1800.

0: Toronto Center, it was Pulse 103 Medevac airborne off of Port Albany at 15350.
1: Pulse 03 Medevac cleared Moosonee Airport via direct, maintain 900,000 in control, code is 4750.
0: And Pulse 103 Medevac, we're cleared Moosonee Airport, present position direct, maintain 9,000 in control, there's space clock 4750.
1: Correct me. Pulse 03 Medevac identified, Moose altimeter 3011.
0: At 3011, and we're planning the RNAV 065 route 2. Good direct route 2.
1: Pulse 03 Medevac, clear direct route 2.
0: Good direct route 2, Pulse 03 Medevac.

0: Toronto Lewis, Thunder 860, climbing through 1,600.
1: Thunder 860, Toronto, you're clear direct to Kingston Airport, climb flight level 210.
0: Climb 210, direct to Kingston Airport, Thunder 860.

0: 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Would like to maintain 9000 for now.
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2: No assistance required. I think my pressurization gauges are frozen, so I can't confirm what altitude the cabin's at right now.

0: Wilson 03 Medevac, cleared to the Kidman, sorry, the Moosonee Airport, there and have runway 06 approach.
1: Wilson 03 Medevac is cleared to the Moosonee Airport for the Aeronav runway 06 approach.
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1: 1225, Wilson 03 Medevac, good day.
2: Hello,
0: 102. 102 Toronto, squawk 31, sorry, 3417.
2: Three 4 1 7 for 102.
0: And are you going to stay at 16 or are you looking for higher?
2: We'd like higher for 102.

0: 102, clear to the Timmins Airport, Viaduct, climb flight level 200.
1: Clear to the Timmins Airport, Viaduct, climb flight level 200, 102.

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0: 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When you're 80 miles north of Timmins, change to frequency 128.3.
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1: Thunder 102, okay, I don't have the altimeter for flight level 180 as you get closer to 10 minutes, but how about this? You're cleared to block 17,000 to flight level 190.
0: Clear to block 170 to 190 for 102.

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0: I sent will advise that the radio can't find my alert system, and the traffic is going down. So, it's over. Thank you very much.

0: Charles Folsom 5 Medivac. Pulse 110 Medivac, sir, go ahead.
1: Sorry, 105 Medivac. We're just looking for the FAA on the traffic. You want to move more to the east, or yeah, to the east.
0: Sorry, Pulse 105 Medivac, roger. They haven't departed yet as far as I see here. It looks like they're going to be departing here in just a few moments off runway 03, but it's currently not airborne.
1: Okay, check. We should be well past center line there.

0: Pulse 105 Medevac, still monitoring this frequency, that dash 8 just departed runway 03 right now.
1: Johnson, Cree 861, airborne 03.
0: Cree 861, Tunnel Center, hello, you're at SNL departure. Clear direct to Moosonee Airport, climb and maintain 13,000.
1: Clear direct Moosonee Airport, climb maintain 13,000, 13,000, Cree 861.
0: Cree 861, Roger, did you get the Pilatus there just right at 12 o'clock coming in for 7?
1: We didn't get his altitude, just know he's coming in now.
0: Okay, Cree 861, Roger, they're just right at 12 o'clock, approximately 7.9 miles now, descending to 4,600. Looks like they've gone just a little bit east of your departure path there, so they should stay east of you, but you can watch out for them now.
1: Check smart, so go a bit more north-northwest.

0: 361, that traffic is just coming through your 3 o'clock now, just descending through 3,400, just underneath you, 4.4 miles to the east.
1: Check marks, Evan Matikas, shipping no copper 3, 6, thank you.

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1: Thunder 102, okay, roger, the Timmins altimeter is 29 or 9 or 3, when ready to send 14,000.
0: 14,000,
1: 29, 9 or 3, 102. Thunder 102, roger, thanks, chance, roger, 128.3. Thunder 122, roger, thanks. I can't remember if I told you there. Timmins, altimeter 29 or 9 or 3, 8 is Bravo.

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1: Go ahead for Ronald.
0: Thunder 122, VFR traffic for you at your 1 o'clock, maybe 1:30 position, approximately 2-4 miles, is a southeastbound. There looks to be at 11,400, but that altitude is unverified and type is unknown. They should be co-located with your position in approximately 6 minutes.

0: Roger, 1-2-2, that VFR traffic is 1 o'clock now, approximately 1.12 miles. Still heading eastbound, showing 11,500 unverified.
1: Let's keep our eyes open. We'll let you know when we have the visual.

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1: 5,000.
0: Thunder 123, that's perfect, sir. Thank you.
2: The type appears to be a yellow air tractor.
0: Okay, good to know. Thanks.

0: Thunder 1-2-2, do you know what approach you're planning at Timmins?
1: Sound from 102, we're going to go ahead and close the IFR and alert at this time.
0: Okay, Thunder 1-2-2, check that, canceling IFR and alerting. The only traffic I have to tell you about is actually at your 12 o'clock now, about 20 miles. However, they are coming around to the RNAV runway 03 for the underhead at Timmins, and that'll bring them to the field right around the same time as you. In contact Timmins Radio now, 122.3, an update on that, and let them know you cancel the day. Please have a great day.
1: There, call that. Thank you so much for the help. You as well.
0: Perimeter 1900 via Bonag, clear to the Timmins Airport, RNAV runway 03 approach.
2: Clear to the Timmins Airport for the RNAV 03 approach via Bonag for perimeter 1900.
0: Perimeter 1900, that's all correct, thanks. You can watch for King Air traffic now at your 5 o'clock, about 20 miles, coming in for Timmins as well. They're going in VFR though. Timmins Radio will have an update on that for you. 122.3 for them. Have a great day.
2: I will talk to you later. Thanks for perimeter 1900.

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0: 1640, and we'll proceed to FR to Fort 3730.
1: Okay, 3703, I checked out your comeback VFR. I will keep your IFR, your alerting service open until you're down. The only traffic I have to tell you about is approximately 67 or 66 miles to the south now. They're coming in for Moose Knee. They're estimating they're around 1707. So we'll be probably just a little bit behind you. Contact Humans Radio at your discretion, 122.5. Have a great day.
0: Next time, I can take 3703.

0: 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It's 3620 with the airborne now from runway 03 Timmins on the climb from 1700.
1: 3620 Toronto Center, good afternoon. You're identified on departure. Straight back to Port Albany Airport. I'm maintaining 17000 while I control air.
0: Direct Port Albany, and sorry, I just had the other radio up a little high there. 17000 for?
1: But that's correct, sir, unless you want something else.
0: 17000 works for now. We'll check. We're clear to 17000, 3620. Thank you.

Canceling IFR only. Delay traffic on today, but inbound from the northwest. You get a company 370B-8 inbound from this B. It'll probably get there just a few minutes ahead of you. And it looks like they may have company 871 in trail as well, although they haven't checked in yet. Also, get to this B. Contact Human 3 1 2 2 5. Have yourself a great day.

0: 3871,
1: Phillips Center, good afternoon. What was your time off to Fort Albany?
0: Albany was a time of 60:43, we're level 5.5, and I just want to let you know we'll continue to be on the IFR 10 for the return to the city.
1: Okay, 3871, I'll copy all that. Come back VFR. I'll keep your alerting service open until you're down. Listen to me, altimeter is 3012.
0: 3012, and if there's anybody out there, just...

620 when you're 130. That's 130 miles back from Fort Albany. Chase Frederick with you, 133.72. Check 3372 for 360.

0: Southside Apollo, phone 03, medevac, departure to runway 06, under Moose Knee through 1,400.
1: Oh, phone 03, medevac, Bell Center, hello, we are done for the departure. We break the Sudbury Airport, level maintain flight level 240.
0: The rescue Sudbury Airport, climb for flight level 240, Apollo, phone 03, medevac.
1: Also, under three medevac. Roger, thanks. There is a VFR traffic inbound from the south coming into Moose Knee now. They're about 23 miles south, dash 870 to 4,400. When you get to South Bay southbound there, I'll give you another update on it.
0: Appreciate it, Paul, 403 medevac.

0: 3900. The Earlton altimeter when needed is 2978.
1: 2978 at Earlton perimeter 4900. Thanks.

0: well west of Europe like that anyway.
1: Well, 4-0, three nine back. Thanks, appreciate it.
0: No problem. And the pulse soldier, 3 medevac, well, I've got you. When your level changes to frequency 128.3.
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0: Roger.

0: Toronto 1900, Toronto Center, hello, you're at Edmonton on departure. Feedback, Urquhart on course, level maintain, level 190.
1: Fine, maintain 190 and direct to Earth, come on course, 190.

0: 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I check your request for VITOP. I'm actually going to give you a Hadley that works out for you. That'll still be set up for the RNF runway 03. We're going to bound traffic to Timmins. They'll keep you just a little bit away from them. So, you're clear direct Hadley. Timmins altimeters 29 or 9 or 7. When ready to send 5,000. Go to 1560, Roger. Thanks. Hey, this is Charlie. Pulse 103 Medevac, Tunnel Center, Flight Level 240. Thank you.
1: Tunnel Center, Tunnel 06, Altimeter 06, Climber 0,000, for 4,000.
0: Thunder 106, Tunnel Center, hello, you're identified on departure. Clear direct to Timmins Airport, climb and maintain, Flight Level 180.
1: Clear direct to Timmins Airport, climb 180, Thunder 106.

0: 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Toronto 3620, 53, 372, what's up, call? 3620, move south, Center 3014.
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0: Perimeter 1560, clear to the Timmins Airport on NAV runway 03 approach.
1: Around the center, it's Cree
0: 872,
1: runoff runway
0: 06, emergency. 372, Toronto identified, climb 16000, direct Timmins.
1: 16
2: direct Timmins, Cree 872. Perimeter center, wrap it up to 1560, clear to Timmins, via the on-ramp, runway 03.
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1: Toronto, squawk 5520.
0: Five,
1: identified, you're cleared to the Timmins Airport, fly direct, 16000, well in control, airspace.
0: Cleared to the airport, fly direct, maintain 16000, well in control, airspace, under 105.
1: 105, loosen the altimeter, 3014.
0: 0-1-4,
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1: 128.3, 80 to the
0: north of Timmins, 3872. 3620, you are clear of controlled airspace, but you do have traffic 12 o'clock, 15 miles southbound King Air, 1,000 feet below you. Why don't I just hang on to you until you're past them?
2: I'm checked up for Korea.
0: Thunder 105, traffic 12 o'clock, 13 miles opposite direction is in ATR, 1,000.
3: We take the traffic, 10 miles too far.

0: 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Sorry, we have visual passage of beach here.
1: 1059. 3620, that traffic passed you now. No radar observed traffic between yourself and Fort Albany. Are you going to close in the air or on the ground?
2: I'll close in on the ground via dispatch, and we check for clear control.
1: 3620, change on route. We'll wait for the phone call. 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
1: 3014, clear the 5,000, we're ready to send a 8-0. Okay, so I expect to cancel that bar, that you sent that.

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1: Pulse 105, Medevac, Toronto, identifies direct Thunder Bay, climb flight level 200.
0: Direct Thunder Bay, climb flight level 200, Pulse 105, Medevac.

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1: 372, check canceling IFR only, and traffic for you departing off of 3 northbound. It's going to be a perimeter 1561-8. They're just valid now, so keep an eye out for them. 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
0: Understood, we're going to keep it to the west side to join the downwind 03, and we'll contact them on 267. You have a good evening.
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1: 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Tim is 8, it's Charlie. Altimeter is 29 or 9 or 7.
0: Charlie, 29 or 9 or 7. Planning to cancel into the set and planning lost Dallas for 03. We'll have to go lower now. Thunder 105.
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1: Parameter 1561, Toronto identified, climb runway heading flight level 1900.
0: Runway heading flight level 1900, parameter 1561.
1: Parameter 1561, you are identified, but I have a new code for you already, it's 5570.
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0: Columbus at Belmont 07. Good afternoon. Airborne out. Anything?
1: Five 504, Toronto Center, good day. 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
0: New York to Simmons, up to 16,000, I'm on my question.

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Last call there, say again. Yeah, Center Block 5504, request the time. 5504, descend down to 5,000 feet, Capital Altimeter 3006. 06, 5,000, Block 5504, thank

0: 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We'll count to the IFR. Keep the, we'll close your loading as well, please.
1: Black 5504, okay, check all that. Thank you very much. No traffic shown. I'll talk to you another time. Bye-bye.
0: We'll talk to you on the way out. Block 5504, thanks.
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0: 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Call about 220.
1: 3620, Toronto Center, 3rd Timmons direct, climb flight level 220, squawk code 4745.
0: Okay, 3620, 3rd Timmons direct, climb level 220, squawking 4745.
1: 3620, roger, identified through 12,000.
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0: 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We've got Delta at Timmins, the full black capital route on by.
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0: 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We'll let them know. Have a good one, Thunder 107.
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1: Climb 16000, direct Simmons, Thunder 880.

0: Perimeter 1561 cleared to descend out of high level controlled airspace, altimeter 3016, flight start down before leaving flight level 180.
1: Clear to descend out of high level controlled airspace and now going to 18,000 perimeter 1561.

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1: 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Cleared under frequencies for Sash 1. You cancel the 1888 number on the ground.
0: Okay, we can proceed to canceling and continuing on company center 1561.
1: Number 1561, check. Canceling everything. Very good. Thank you. Cleared en route. We'll talk to you later.
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0: 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Advise Timmins you canceled your IFR with me. 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

0: Sir, 80056, Toronto Center at 8,000 feet. You are identified, 7 Delta, 3002, this is Delta. I'm sorry, 8056, clear direct loop up.
1: Toronto Center, departed 03 Timmins, Golf Papa Kilo Sierra.
0: Golf Papa Kilo Sierra, Toronto Center, you are identified on departure, climb flight level 190, turn right direct to Kona.
1: Flight level 190, right direct to Kona, Papa Kilo Sierra.
0: Papa Kilo Sierra, Roger.

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0: 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Cree 861, Charlie Center. What was your departure time there at Awapascat and request Delta back to Timmins?
1: Departure time was 1922 from Awapascat, requested altitude at flight level 240 for Timmins for Cree 861.
0: Cree 861, spot code 7126 and standby.
1: 7126, Cree 861.

0: 386 113 and airport, living position direct, climb maintained by level 240, you're identified, 167.
1: Okay, altitude check, 3861 is cleared to present position direct, Timmins Airport, climb maintained, flight level 240.
0: 38601, right.
2: Hello, Thunder, good afternoon, 3704, Mosini 450, climbing 4000.
0: 3704, Toronto Center, roger, you're identified on departure. Clear direct to Kingston and climb file 250.
2: Clear direct Kingston and climbing file 250, 3704.
0: 3704, roger. Morningstar 8056, when you're ready, you can descend 5000.

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1: 3704, requesting flight level 210, final.
0: 3704, Roger, stop 50210.
1: Of the final flight level 210,

0: 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Bye bye.
1: Okay, have a nice week at Toronto 12725. Bob Kilo Sierra.
0: You too. I'll talk to you next week.

0: Up air 1075 Toronto Center, Roger, you're identified to climb. Morning Star 8056, Clear Simmons Airport, RNAP 03 approach. I'm sorry, 0056, Roger. Contact Simmons Radio now, 1223, bye bye.
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0: Good day. Perimeter 4900, you're cleared to descend out of high level controlled airspace at your discretion. Once you start down, report leaving flight level 180, Simmons altimeter 3002. Perimeter 4900, Roger.

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1: Bravo Santa, good afternoon, this is Charlie. Tango Charlie Bravo with you, 5.2 with climb BFR.
0: Thank you, Charlie Bravo, Charlie Center, good day. You're cleared to the North Bay Airport, present position direct, climb phone 210, bucket it.
1: To the North Bay Airport, bay to this direct, maintain 210, and there's a squawk.
0: Thank you, Charlie Bravo, radar good.

Center 4900, okay, I checked all that. Your ship's south of 2 lane, no traffic report at all, so clear down route and give us a call down the 888 number. Thank you later.

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0: 3005. Roger, keep the CW going to be number one, I got a few coming in behind you.
1: Okay, we copy that.
0: Okay, check that in your 503, I imagine.

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0: Charlie 125, Charlie 5.
1: Yeah, we're just at a caution. Where's the car?
0: Okay, you looking for flight following? Yeah, I do see out there, it's 7500, I'll let you know if anybody's around. There's nobody around for quite a while, though, for next while.

0: Toronto, Center 3861. We can go ahead and cancel the IFR at this time. We'll keep the alert.
1: 361, check cancel IFR. We'll keep the alert open, 16 to the north. You should be down a couple minutes ahead on 03, ahead of the few coming in behind you. First one's a Merlin. He's 31 south of the field there, Sylvan. Lots of headwind, though. So, over to radio to give you updates on 22-3. Appreciate the cancellation.
0: Okay, 22-3, and we'll let them know and have a good weekend, too.

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0: Bravo 250, medevac, when ready to send 6,000, and none of us are the team to send.
1: Okay, we're at 6,000, off of the road.
0: Summary 805, the Citizens Airport for an approach. Citizens
2: Airport for an approach, I'll close that part, just coming up, Summary 805.
0: Okay, flight plan is closed, no traffic, 4-4 is a dash 8, just turn the final on 03, but it'll be down a couple minutes heavy there. The VFR, go to radio 22-3 for any updates, and talk to you later.
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0: Okay, Bravo 250. Traffic has closed their flight plan, so speed to your discretion. What approach are you planning?
1: Okay, speed to our discretion, and we're going to be blending the visual for 03. We can also cancel full guide bar. You got something out now, Bravo 250. We're going to go flight.
0: Bravo 250, that's okay. Check closing IFR and alerting 27 to the south. You should fit in nicely there behind the Merlin's their VFR. I think go to radio now on 223. Let them close out the flight plan. Talk to you later.
1: Okay, sounds good. Switch over to radio. Welcome to Merlin. We'll figure it out with that folks. Let's see what might
0: be. Charlie Bravo, contact Colonel Center now, 127.25.

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0: 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Your radar identified, call me halfway there, 3372.
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0: center chest 434 off Timmins, 2500, climbing 4000, runway heading.
1: Chest 434, good day, identified, turn right, heading 150, climb level 210.
0: Right turn 150, climb 240, Jazz. Sorry, say again the altitude.
1: 210.
0: 210, Jazz 434.
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0: South Tower, good afternoon, South Block 5504. That's like 504, Toronto Center, good day, are you still on the ground there?
1: On the ground, requesting the ISR departure off 35, ready to go in 5 minutes.
0: Westlake 504, clear to touch on airport, application direct, climb 17000, depart 35 on course, squawk

0: runway 35. That's 1, Alpha 1, Kilo, 3.
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1: 7-5504 identifies the state as cleared. Call me level on 13372.
0: Clear level on 13232, clear black 5. Correction, 13372, black 5504.
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0: Hi there, sir. We got the airport cancel IFR for an alert. I'm sorry, Mr. Thunder 80, I canceled everything.
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0: 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Well, 229, sorry, I think I stepped in. I just confirmed 5001 ready?
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0: Cleared Boothby Airport via direct maintain 7000 while in control airspace, Thunder 104. We were airborne at a time of 2103.
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0: Northbound 250, Hawk Heavy, I'm heading here for probably 3 or 4 minutes.
1: Tower terminal.
0: Westside 504, terminal.
2: That's the Westside 504.
0: You just cleared controlled airspace there now, so you cleared the 100 frequencies, 80 miles from the central arm, no traffic report, and we'll talk to you southbound.
2: Okay, we'll check that, we'll talk to you southbound, and cleared on room frequencies, talk to you later.
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0: Number 2803, thanks for the descent. We'll approach here momentarily.
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0: Clear to the airport, visual approach runway 06, Thunder 104.
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2: 5,000, your discretion, just keep it 7,000. Looks like there's a blasting going on in the quarry down below us, 2208.
1: Okay, I checked that. Wasn't aware of that, thank you for that. And I'm just waiting for companies to be lifting off of 03 here in less than a minute, and I'll be pushing.
2: Roger, check the rest, 2208.

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0: 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Good day through 1900.
1: Number 1801, turn center, good day, identify, clear direct to Szechuan, climb level 1900.
0: Clear direct to Szechuan and climb flight level 190, perimeter 1801.
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1: Chinese 208, standby.
0: Standby.

0: Southeastern 208 heavy, climb final 300.
1: Climb final 300, climb 208.
0: 208 heavy, roger, and you can contact Montreal Center wind level on 133.907.
1: 133.907, wind level, final 300, climb 208.

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1: Moose in the airport, fine approach, Bravo 239.
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1: Yes, sir.
0: Can you have a quick meltdown check for Kishesh 1? Weather out of Ottawa, please get.
1: Sir, you want the weather or you want no count?
0: No, it's not out of Kishesh 1, but if you have the weather out of Ottawa, I would take that too.
1: Okay, just looking here for no cams. Hang on.

0: Okay, I don't see any no cams for Kassashawan. The weather at Awapiskat 2100, so it's about 40 minutes old. Wind 090 at 9 gusting 15 knots, 9 miles visibility, clear skies, temperature 7, dew point 1, altimeter 3027.
1: Copy, Officer 7, and we just got a company request personal position direct to Kassashawan.
0: Air Bravo 239, okay, approach clearance canceled at Moosonee, cleared Kassashawan Airport, present position direct, maintain 10,000.
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1: Thunder 104, Toronto Center, identified on departure, climb 16,000, clear direct Simmons.
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0: Perimeter 1801, clear to descend out of high-level controlled airspace at your discretion. Once you start down, report leaving flight level 180. Altimeter 3022.
2: Altimeter 3022, clear to descend out of high-level controlled airspace at your discretion. I will report passing flight level 182 as well, perimeter 1801.
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2: Climbing through 1000 runway.
1: Thunder 80 Toronto Center, roger. Turn right heading 160 for traffic, climb 16000.
2: 6000 right heading 160, Thunder 80 Toronto.

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1: Clear to the Moosonee Airport, for an approach, Perimeter 1901.
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0: And evening, Boston 504.
1: Correct. Climb 16000 on 4302.
0: Boston 504 is cleared to Cascade Airport today. 16000 off the total airspace at 4302 on the coast.
1: 5504.
0: Roger, and we stay on 3302
1: right there. 022, 5.

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Perimeter 4900, Roger, radar identified on the code change, 8 is Fox, altimeter 3008.

4-9 Joseph, under cut to 5000 Windward.

0: 554 total. That's the bus 554. I got a crossing track, Maryland traffic here, probably in about 5 minutes, same altitude. Did you want to go up or down a thousand?
1: 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That'll work for us.
0: Okay, bus 554, climb 17,000.
1: 17,000, bus 554.

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1: Perimeter 1801, good evening, squawk 5511.
0: Squawk 5511. And we're off dispatch 12309, IFR to Timmons.
1: Center 1801, radar identify, search Timmons Airport direct, maintain flight level 200.
0: Clear Timmons Airport direct, flight level 200, perimeter 1801.
1: Roger, when you're 80 miles north of Timmons, call me on 283.
0: 283, 180 north of Timmons.

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1: 4900, Simmons Airport, Arnav 03, approach Bypass.
0: Pensu cleared for the Arnav 03 attendant.
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0: 1823, thanks, you have a good night, perimeter 4900.

0: Westwest 904, change to my frequency, 13372. Westwest 504, let's make that 132.7. Westwest 504, make the switch 327. Westwest 504, thanks. Cap altimeters 3012, clear 5000, wind rate.
1: 3012 at 5000, wind rate, we'll climb the council through, I told them how to spot like 504.

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1: Winnipeg Center 13547, Perimeter 1901, good night.

0: 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What visual this time will just consult the IFR and alerting proceed on a company ITIS.
1: Jet Center 504, check closing the flight plan, 509 caps casing, no traffic report for you. Sit in a room, we'll talk to you later.
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1: Oh, is that about? We certainly can.
0: Yeah, it's 230 knots, so I'm just going to have a Mitsubishi departing off of 03 here in about 2 to 3 minutes, and then I'll be approaching.
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0: perimeter 1801, and turn your left to 15 degrees, keep it descending, or you can level off 1-1000, whatever you like.
1: Left 15 degrees, perimeter 1801.
0: Yeah, left 15 degrees, descend 6000.
1: Left 15 degrees, descend 6000, perimeter 1801.
0: Center 880, climb level 200.
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1: Clear to Hernandez 03, approach by a phone, right, perimeter 1801. 1223, perimeter 1801.